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1: 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All your favorite new country plays on Y100.
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San Antonio's new country leader, Y100. So my good friend Jenny Law, who does nights here on Y100, was one of the many who packed the Moody Center Thursday nights for Ella Langley. Brought me back an Ella Fella hat. Thank you, Jenny Law. Absolutely love that hat, by the way. It's Ella Langley and Morgan Wallen. I Can't Love You Anymore on Y100.

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I'm Chris Cifuentes with Kane Brown. 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

San Antonio's new country leader, Y100, welcomes Luke Combs, the My Kind of Saturday Night Tour. That goes down April 3rd, 2027, to AT&T Stadium in Arlington. 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Listen all day for those

Y100, definitely Ella Langley, one of the biggest concerts of the year the other night at the Moody Center. We posted a whole bunch of stuff so you don't have FOMO if you weren't there. And she comes back to see us, and she's got her dog with her, and I think it was like a trap, because I'm like, who do I pay more?

Y100, San Antonio's new country leader. We're fixing to make it rain out here. We got over $150,000 to give away. All you got to do, just keep your radio right here.

San Antonio's new country leader, Brody, with you. Looks like Jelly Roll is going to take some time off from doing shows. He said maybe a year or two. That's just approximate. Here's Hands Up.

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